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2: How can I not leak it? 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You only live once, let the people see.

the Rolling Stones first hit the charts in 1962. Since then, 44 top 40 hits, including 8 number ones, and on the album chart, 55 top 40 hits, including 14 number ones. The new album, Forked Tongues, is out in July. 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

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Don't forget, you can always hear next week's new Power Play Saturday night, 8:30 and 9:30, here on the English service of Novum FM.

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2: 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I look so good, you look so good, maybe we should all leak it together. 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